The swimming pool never sounded bigger than when listening to Sarnia Lampton's Big Country 103.9.

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Better watch out for the boys in blue and all this small town, he said, she said. 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You better mind your business, man, watch your mouth, for I have to knock that loud mouth out. I'm tired of talking, man, y'all ain't listening.

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boys, and they said, you know, all the others went and cashed out. We got the subdivision all mapped out. It'll sit right here on this land, and you could leave town a rich man. And he said, boys, whatever you're offering, it won't be enough.

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5: Mix of sun and cloud for today. Slight chance of showers this afternoon. Risk of a thunderstorm as well. High of 27.36 with the humidity. Few clouds tonight. Fog patches developing with a low of 18. Mainly sunny tomorrow. High of 27, feeling like 30. Sunny for Sunday with a high of 28.
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